warrior women with culture in their blood, surrounded by men and women who have led, surrounded by ancestors who guide and protect, is a relentless force. Remember that when your shoulders bend and your steps falter, you are not alone. We come as one, but we stand with thousands and thousands. Warrior women, together we rise and show the next generation who watch us. When one stands, we are all.

The fearless hunter on the ice, taking aim so precise. 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Why do we always have to fight for the right to hunt, for the right to sell? Since the 80s when the prices fell, activists getting all the pay. So listen to me when I say, the sealskin ban is just a scam. That's what I want you to understand. We're looking for a seal for our family's meal, so we can stay warm.

this one. 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

0: We see these elements, these powers, and one of the most powerful power we see physically is that fire. That fire spirit. That fire that's in you. 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Life. That sacred thing the Creator gave each one of us.
1: It's the Fire Keepers. The mighty Zulu King, South Bronx, 1973. Ready to rock. DDT, TFS, LSP,

0: obliterated culturally. 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And this was a rebirth of my dignity and self-worth.
1: The message that went out is that abandoned Indians could take on this government. Kamsa had his day, Geronimo, Sitting Bull, Crazy West. We had ours.
2: Oh yeah, this is what happens when brothers of different colors stand.

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1: Scanning the surroundings with a retractable monocle, I spot a pterodactyl carrying a baby like a stork. I park my bionic Oldsmobile at the North Star and wait.
0: I'll bring my...

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So I'm gonna show you how it's really done. Come on, try it now. I'm coming through the speakers, coming through the tweeters, coming out the closet, wearing nothing but my sneakers. Word up to Pink Buddy, where'd you get those peepers? How much is that doggy in the window? Come close, honey. Watch me do my

I know the pain season of the day for me. The dawn's curses wash them away from me. Travel around to protect the hellscape for me. And help eradicate the devils who got hate for me. Seek, search, destroy, devastate for me. Meditate, illuminate, levitate for me. Isolate, immigrate, segregate for me. Violate the magistrate and the state for me. Popping MP3 CDs and tapes for me. Battle scars, bruises, bumps, and scrapes for me. Please don't stand in the

to write bars, it's not meant to threaten. Just know that these tools aren't weapons. Each one teach one. Grassroots autonomy, over core progressions for your discretion. Mic check in when we

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It's quite a trek. It's quite

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So he moved on down to the Southland, where the Colorado meets the Mexico. He's a California driller, and he's working mighty fine, just trying to find your water and trying to make a dime. Well, I went on down to see him,

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He's got all these movie stars. These bathing beauties are helping. Trying to find you water in the dark. Well, he had this one girl he called. His depth-finding girl, of course. She'd come around that rig just smiling. Carrying a sign, said how far he had to drill. He's a California driller. She's a California helper, that's what she is. Driving me wild. They're just trying to find you water. And the crowd would go wild. Well, old Bill, he had himself a problem. He'd done gone and caused a traffic jam. So they called in the army. Took one look, said he's just a working man. He's a California driller. He's got him working mighty fine. These baby beauties are helping and trying to make a dime. Well, along came a man called Anderson Cooper. He said he was from a CNN. Came to see about all the commotion. Took one look, said he might be president. He's a California hopeful, that's what he is.

took care of. All those beautiful women, of course, they just lay around in bikinis. And it's cool in Beverly Hills, he's a California driller. But he's making you mighty fine, he's just trying to find your water and trying to make a dime. So if you're ever down south and you're looking for something to do, just check out my old friend the driller. He'll tell you what he really likes to do. He's a California driller. And them girls are mighty fine. He's got them all working, trying to make a dime. Honey, I'm gonna stay down here for a while and help Bill. What? What television? Bill needs my help. I'm afraid of flying. Oh, you're always ruining all my fun.

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They promise truth and reconciliation in the same breath.

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1: 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She said, you like it now.

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On deck can love without trust. 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

Licking the road is its own humiliation, just like hostages first trap themselves. 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

0: make sure I am still on top. 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I'm in a parachute,
1: I'm soaring by.
0: Parachute,
1: I'm soaring by.
0: When I fall, I got parachute. 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You're living in a virtual reality. You're sucking on the tit that feeds you lies. 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We are blamed, why blame us? That's insane, all we know is pain. Control us for 300 years. Saw epitome of fears. In a machine that broke us. Made us get out of focus. Preacher told us, stop that hocus pocus. Look what we had. Our culture was just a fad. What they didn't still do is sad. It makes me mad. Why be racist? It's made us faceless. Made us into your slaves. Land slaves for your wage. In this first world country, you're the entitled. Repeat and recycle. Put more money in guns. We make war to be free. We make war to be free. Are we really? Giving it my all, giving it my all. Gotta stand tall, cause I'm giving it my all. When I fall, I got parachutes. When I fall, I got parachutes. I'm a lightning warrior. Rain don't change this. 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

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But I'm the queen. I lead and be led by those who went through it instead. Not here to tell what race is better,

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1: 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What you gonna lay? Is what they say true? And all these questions, I make sure I am still on top. And all these questions, I make sure this train is hard to stop.

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Rain don't change this. 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

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They cut off my hair, washed my mouth out with soap. But I spoke my own language. My own language. When the armed warriors came here, it was like awakening me. Got the people proud with their heritage.

The green light came on, trying to tell me, yeah, where I can't go, what I can't hunt, what I can't own, what I can't pop it off of Van Gogh. Living like this, we the realest, trying to see us all like we kill us. When really y'all try to kill us. We've been living like this since the villages. I'm just like bang, I'm just like bang, I'm just like bang, bang, bang, bang, bang, bang, bang, bang, bang, bang, bang.

Indigenous women are sacred. Indigenous women are pillars of strength built upon compassion. The rape culture known as America oppresses, kidnaps, rapes, murders, and erases the existence of Indigenous women to the point where Indigenous women are now the most vulnerable human beings to walk the earth.

most of all, aside from tribal membership and clan membership, we experience interdependence between the genders, not a hierarchy. We have songs and stories that praise the qualities of women. And I wish you knew what it was like. American society is the embodiment of rape culture. And yet we are still here. And we refuse to be silent.

0: Indigenous women, guided by the spirits of our stolen sisters, we made amends, we assembled, we are activated, and created a sisterhood across many tribal nations and advocate for justice until this poisonous patriarchy ends.
1: We are still here, and we refuse to be silent.